0: ticket, please? Well, I everybody's here.
1: What's going on, man?
0: Yeah.
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I thought I'd get closer,

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Say up jump the boogie to the rhythm of the boogie to beat. Now what you hear is not a test, I'm rapping to the beat. And me, the groove, and my friends are gonna try to move your feet. 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

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I said a M-A-S, a T-E-R, a G with a double E. I said I go by the unforgettable name of the man they call a Master G. Well, my name is known all over the world by all the foxy ladies and a pretty girl.

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It's not over. 'Cause I can do it in the mix.

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Bella Bridge was a comfort, Cena just hides her eyes. Policeman taps AIDS and sells a Chevy 69. How bizarre.

born from fire, sparks flying from the sun. Hey, I hardly know you, can I confess?